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How long I wondered, could this thing last?

way, both day and night. Now she's gone, and I don't worry. I'm sitting on top of the world.

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1: First heard this from Rick von Schmidt. He lives in Cambridge. Rick's a blues guitar player. I met him one day in the green pastures of Harvard University.

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2: En la tierra de la flor del café, el sentir de la comunidad se sintoniza por medio de radio TGAC, la voz de Colomba 99.1 FM, una emisora de la Federación Guatemalteca de Escuelas Radiofónicas, FEJER, comunicando buen vivir.
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4: I mean, Michael's imagination is awesome. You know, really, is he? He's very unique, man. If we're with him all with Michael, because he stays out of the box, and I love that. And we had Jerry Hay wrote a real great double line bass line in there that I liked too. That was, it helped the tune a lot, you know. And All of his stuff was so different. I mean, Liberian Girl, I mean, who would think of a thing like that? And it's amazing. Just the imagery and everything else. And it's just amazing fantasy. In the intro, we had Letta Mbulu, Amataka Pia. She did that little thing in Zulu. Really nice. Michael's songs, even if it's on an abstract base, to me, were always somehow autobiographical, you know. It always felt that way of knowing him really well and the complexities in and out of his life, you know. Pro and con, you know. They always felt autobiographical, even if it was something he was resisting, you know. It would come out in a song. And I think he's very lucky to have that ability to be such a good songwriter and a singer, too, to get it out, you know. That's cathartic. Dirty Diana. Oh man, that's like a up-tempo version with the spirit of Killing Me Softly. It's a groupie song, right? You know. Imagery again, you know. It's and I love it that Michael has that that theatrical tendency, just because it's very theatrical, you know, because you saw the video, the girl's leg getting out of the limo and all that stuff. I love that stuff, because I used to get involved in movies. I wanted to do movies all my life, you know, and his stuff was like cinematic, you know, all the stuff was cinematic, thriller and all of it, you know, so I guess that's why this stuff works, because everybody was really doing something they liked. We had a good thing going, man. It was very blessed team of people. It's a great group of people, man. I mean, they were just really like a family, you know.